0: There's Tame Impala, Jenny and Sabrina Carpenter, house tour back there a bit ago. 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
14: A flood watch remains in effect. Thunderstorms likely tonight. Otherwise, mainly cloudy skies expected. Lows around 61. Slight chance of rain showers tomorrow. Highs level off around 79. Sunshine mixed with clouds at times. Tomorrow night, lows level off around 56. In the SAM 103.9 Weather Center, I'm meteorologist Ray Miller. Right now, it's 74 degrees.
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0: Pitbull, Little John, Conan Gray, Vodka Cranberry. Well, this is not news you need. A dead duck was discovered in the Lincoln Memorial Reflecting Pool, followed an attempt by workers to clean the pool with hydrogen peroxide. The pool's been overrun with an algae, harmful in large amounts. The exact cause of the duck's death remains unclear. Also, that new liner is peeling. Of course, we've heard that there may have been some folks trying to go out there and do some shenanigans out there. So here we are, a week and a half away from all the spectacular stuff for the 250th. Well, we'll see how that all works out. We'll play Sienna Spiro, Die on This Hill. It's coming up.
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0: Taylor Swift, Opalite, and Drake and Nokia a little bit ago. Well, Samantha Bush shared an emotional video tribute to her late husband, NASCAR driver Kyle Busch, on Father's Day. The video, filled with family memories, highlighted Kyle's dedication as a father to their children, Brexton and Lennox. Touching indeed. A lot of folks commenting on that. Somber and Homewrecker, we play next. Stand by.
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5: Flood watch continues until 11 p.m. tonight. Chance of rain showers tonight. Otherwise, mainly cloudy skies expected. Lows dip down to about 61. Slight chance of rain showers tomorrow. Highs level off around 79. Sunshine mixed with clouds at times. In the SAM 103.9 Weather Center, I'm meteorologist Ray Miller. Currently 73.
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0: Bruno Marthy just might, and Tate McRae with Sports Car. By the way, estimated 25 to 29 million U.S. adults still smoking, and a survey found 70% would like to quit, but it's not easy. I've never smoked, so I never had that problem. I got my other issues, believe me. Dessert might be one of them, of many. But a study found the typical smoker will try to quit 30 times before it sticks. So if you tried and tried and tried, don't stop trying. Keep on trying, because after 25, 30 times, you might find a way to make it work. And wouldn't that be a nice thing?
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0: Olivia Dean, that is so easy to fall in love. Sabrina Carpenter, a bit ago, who, by the way, with her song Man Child, has just joined the Spotify Billions Club. A lot of folks liking that. Ella Langley kicks off music with Choosing Texas on the way next.
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0: Noah Kahan, The Great Divide, and Madison Beer with Make You Mine. The 22nd day of June. Here we are, a week and a half away from July 4th. I will tell you that looking forward to a trip. I don't take a lot of trips, really, but taking a longer trip than normal, a week off. That's right. Going to go to North Carolina for a couple of days, see some things. Then we're going to go to D.C. and do all the stuff, be there for the 4th. That's kind of exciting, so looking forward to that. Hopefully the reflecting pool won't have any more dead animals in there. They just found a dead duck in there. Oh, my gosh. Olivia Rodrigo and Doja Cat all coming up. Stay right there.
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13: Flood watch continues. Storms likely with fog in spots tonight. Otherwise, mainly cloudy skies expected. Lows dip down to about 61. Slight chance of rain showers with fog in spots early tomorrow. Highs level off around 79. Sunshine mixed with clouds at times. In the SAM 1039 Weather Center, I'm meteorologist Ray Miller. Right now, it's 72 degrees.
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0: Sweetest Pie, Megan Thee Stallion, Dua Lipa. And Todd here, by the way, another terrible story of an older person who got scammed out of their money. 79-year-old widow in Michigan got a call from scammers saying her Social Security income was being used to fund terrorism, and she needed to buy gold so law enforcement could track down the criminals responsible. So she went to Grand Rapids Coins and bought $700,000 worth of gold, but the shop owner smelled a scam a mile away. He called police, confirmed his suspicions. The plan was for the woman to meet a courier at a donut shop near the store to hand over the gold, but a detective showed up in her place. Undercover agent dressed up like an older woman used a package of chocolate gold coins to deliver to the courier, a 20-year-old they later arrested. Glad they caught him, but holy cow, what a terrible thing that would have been if she had not, or that shop owner at the coin shop had not called police.
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0: Jerry Larson, Midnight Sun. Ariana Grande, Hate That I Made You Love Me. Well, Serena Williams will return to singles competition at Wimbledon after accepting a wild card invitation. The All England Club confirmed the news, marking her first singles match since losing at the 2022 U.S. Open. She's 44, by the way. And I bet she's going to go and make some news. That's going to be fun to watch when that happens. Apparently, she will be in both the singles and doubles tournaments starting June 29th, just a week away. Got Molly, Silent, Addie, and Shensia on the way.
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6: Flood Watch continues. Storms likely with fog in spots tonight. Otherwise, mainly cloudy skies expected. Lows dip down to about 61. Slight chance of rain showers with fog in spots early tomorrow. Highs level off around 79. Sunshine mixed with clouds at times. In the SAM 103.9 Weather Center, I'm meteorologist Ray Miller. Currently, it's 70 degrees.
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5: A flood watch remains in effect. Thunderstorms likely, fog in spots overnight, otherwise cloudy skies expected. Lows dip down to about 61. Slight chance of rain showers and foggy early Tuesday, high of 79, a blend of clouds and sun. In the SAM 103.9 Weather Center, I'm meteorologist Laura Lockwood, currently 68.
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9: A flood watch continues until 6 a.m. this morning. Chance for showers, fog and spots overnight. Otherwise, cloudy skies expected. Lows level off around 61. Daytime highs approaching 77 with fog and spots early Tuesday. Slight chance of rain showers. In the SAM 103.9 Weather Center, I'm meteorologist Laura Lockwood. Right now, 68.
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6: Weather. Skies expected with fog and spots early overnight with a chance for showers. Lows dip down to about 61. Sunshine mixed with clouds at times. Tuesday, chance of rain showers. High temperatures reach up to 77. Clear skies. Tuesday night, lows dip down to about 56. In the SAM 103.9 Weather Center, I'm meteorologist Laura Lockwood. Currently, it's 66 degrees.
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0: 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And happy birthday to us.
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8: Cloudy skies expected, fog in spots overnight, with a slight chance of rain showers. Lows dip down to about 61. Sunshine mixed with clouds at times, with fog in spots early Tuesday. Chance of rain showers, high temperatures reach up to 77. In the SAM 103.9 Weather Center, I'm meteorologist Laura Lockwood. Currently 67.
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7: Highs level off around 77 with fog and spots early today under partly cloudy skies with a chance of rain showers. Lows around 54 and foggy tonight, clear skies. Mainly clear skies develop with fog and spots early tomorrow. Highs around 81. In the SAM 103.9 Weather Center, I'm meteorologist Laura Lockwood. Right now, 66.
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8: Level off around 77 with fog and spots early today under partly cloudy skies with a chance of rain showers. Lows around 54 and foggy tonight, clear skies. Mainly clear skies develop with fog and spots early tomorrow, highs around 81. In the SAM 103.9 Weather Center, I'm meteorologist Laura Lockwood. Right now, 66.
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0: Oh, it's my turn now, right? Okay. Push the button. Wait a minute here now. We're not ready to go. We were sitting... there we go. Yeah. All right, I admit it. I was doodling around in here. I wasn't thinking that it was time to go on the radio. Let's see what's happening on this June 23rd. Today is Detroit-style pizza day. Have you ever had a Detroit-style pizza? It's good stuff. It's in a rectangle, and they spread the cheese out all the way out to the crust, and then the cheese caramelizes right there on the crust. Yeah, it's good stuff. Today is National Hydration Day. May want to put down the pop, the coffee, whatever. Pick up a big old cold glass of water. It's good for you. Today is National Pink Day. Just wear something pink. Have you got anything? Me neither. I don't think I have a darn thing that's pink. And today is National Pecan or Pecan, call it what you will, Sandy's Day. Classic buttery shortbread cookies packed with rich toasted pecans or pecans. Great thing to eat with your afternoon coffee or tea. So there we go. That's what we're celebrating on this June 23rd. Well, we'll be back. We'll check out the forecast. The Morning Show being brought to you by Don Franklin.
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2: Level off around 77 with fog and spots early today under partly cloudy skies with a chance of rain showers. Lows around 54 and foggy tonight, clear skies. Mainly clear skies develop with fog and spots early tomorrow, highs around 81. In the SAM 103.9 Weather Center, I'm meteorologist Laura Lockwood. Right now, 66.
3: All right, got cloudy skies out there. We are seeing some light drizzle this morning. Nothing major that's going to be pushing out, and looks like a pretty good day today. Have you been watching any of the World Cup soccer matches? Yeah, me neither. My son is a big fan of soccer. He's been watching them and talking about it, but I haven't watched a single game. Now, apparently, they're playing soccer matches all across America, and Houston, Texas. They're playing down there at Houston Stadium, soccer match. Now, Houston is a huge city. I think it's like, what, the second or third largest city in America? And Houston is down in Texas, and it's pretty close to the Gulf of, what are we calling it now? Is it still Mexico or is it America? Anyway, it's close to the water. And being close to the water, that means it's pretty low as far as elevation goes. As a matter of fact, it's only 50 feet above sea level, and it's among the flattest major metropolitan areas in America. Very flat, not far above sea level. Now, keep that in mind. The BBC, the British Broadcasting Corporation, hosted a World Cup studio show last week, shortly after a match at Houston Stadium. And for some reason, I guess they thought it made it look better. They had AI generate the Houston skyline, and they got everything correct except for one thing. One big thing. Very big thing. The left side had rolling foothills, and they even had mountains. Now, keep in mind, Houston is only 50 feet above sea level and is extremely flat. Foothills and mountains do not exist in Houston. But it did make for a pretty picture. Real pretty. The BBC hasn't commented, so. You can do anything with AI. 624, we got news coming up. Bottom of the hour. Morning show brought to you by Don Franklin.

0: All right, coming up in just a sec, we got some local news. We'll find out what's going on for a, what is today, a Tuesday? All right, you got engaged, I don't know, 6 months ago, a year ago, 2 years ago. Maybe you've been engaged to the same person for 3-4 years. I don't know. I knew one couple who were engaged for almost 10 years. Don't ask me why, but they were. A new survey found that more than half of people who are now engaged said that they dropped hints to get their partner to propose. Yeah, dropping hints. And it took an average of 36 hints over the course of 8 months. So if you have just started dropping hints, and maybe you've dropped one or two, oh, it's going to take a lot more. And it's going to take you a while to do it. Now, these are the five most common hints that they say they've dropped to their unsuspecting partner. Accidentally, and we put that in quotation marks, sending text or emails about rings. Oops, I didn't mean to send you that. Putting on shows or movies about weddings to spark a conversation. Getting friends to start conversations about engagements. Leaving websites open about weddings. Oh, I'm sorry. I was looking at that today. Let me close that out. Casually pointing out rings during shopping trips. Oh, look over there. It's a jewelry store. Only 18% of people tried just coming out and saying, I want to get engaged or I want to get married. Maybe that's the easiest way. You ever thought about it? All right, stay with us. News on the way. The Morning Show being brought to you by Don Franklin.
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10: In the newsroom, I'm Bo B. Kraft. The Knox County Sheriff's Office is warning residents about a scam making the rounds in the area. Sheriff Mike Smith says callers are posing as law enforcement officers, telling people they must pay outstanding warrants, tickets, or jury duty fines using Home Depot gift cards. Scammers threaten arrest or criminal charges if payment isn't made. Officials stress that no legitimate police agency or sheriff's office will ever request payment in this manner. Residents are urged to hang up and ignore the calls. Kentucky employers are being invited to take part in the Kentucky Chamber Foundation's first Young Adult Hiring Academy later this month in Lexington. The one-day program is designed to help businesses recruit, hire, and retain workers between the ages of 16 and 23. Organizers say young adults represent an important talent pool as workforce shortages continue across the state. The event will focus on building long-term hiring and onboarding strategies. The Academy is scheduled for June 29th. With news, I'm Bo Beecraft.
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13: Level off around 77 with fog and spots early today under partly cloudy skies with a chance of rain showers. Lows around 54 and foggy tonight, clear skies. Mainly clear skies develop with fog and spots early tomorrow, highs around 81. In the SAM 103.9 Weather Center, I'm meteorologist Laura Lockwood. Currently 65.
0: All right, we got cloudy skies out there this morning. Looks like the drizzle, rain, all that stuff's going to be pushing out. Gonna be a pretty good day today. You know, yesterday I got some news from my doctor, and apparently I've been a bad boy. So I have to kind of change the way I've been eating. Can't eat that stuff anymore. Do you consider yourself a snacker or a meal person? Now, they surveyed a bunch of Americans, and only 21% of us think that we are a meal person. That we only eat when it comes time to eat a meal. Breakfast, lunch, dinner. 79% of us are snackers. I mean, we go into the kitchen, pick up a bag of chips, a bag of whatever, peanuts, whatever, and we eat that stuff. 53% of us have no shame whatsoever. And eating an entire bag of chips in one sitting. Ever done that? Oh, yeah. I just open up this bag, take it with me. It's shameful, but we do it. 39% of us have gone an entire day without a real meal, just eating snacks. 18% of us have lied about what we're snacking on. Why? Because we don't want you to judge us. On average, people snack 4 times a day. 60% of us have a secret snack stash. Inside the house. Gotta hide your stuff. And 6% have gone so far as to have a snack stash hidden outside the house. Why? Because they find it, they eat it. You gotta hide your stuff. We'll come back. We'll check out the forecast. More news coming up, top of the hour. Sam 103.9.

0: All right, coming up top of the hour, we got some more local news for this Tuesday. Here's something I want you to think about as you head off to work this morning. It is usually considered the right thing to do to get into a committed monogamous relationship and stay in that relationship forever. I mean, you marry somebody, you pledge, it's even in the wedding vows that you're going to stay with this person till death do you part. But are we fighting human nature when we do that? I mean, let's be honest. We're just basically animals. We're just like all the other animals on this planet. You know, dogs, cats, tigers, lions, elephants. A new survey asked Americans if they think humans are naturally meant to be monogamous or not. And believe it or not, only 36% of people believe that's yes. We are supposed to be monogamous. Stay with one person forever. 37% said no. And the rest, well, they're scratching their butts and their heads. They don't know. There's always that bunch of people who don't have a clue about anything. Now, men are more likely to believe that monogamy is a myth than women. No big surprise there, right? 41% of men say humans are not meant to be with just one person. Hear that, ladies? Versus 33% of women. So what about you? When you get married, do you think you are supposed to stay with that person forever? Or are we like, you know, the wild beast out there? You run around and you do whatever. Think about that this morning. 651, The Morning Show, being brought to you by Don Franklin.
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8: Level off around 77 with fog and spots early today under partly cloudy skies with a chance of rain showers. Lows around 54 and foggy tonight, clear skies. Mainly clear skies develop with fog and spots early tomorrow, highs around 81. In the SAM 103.9 Weather Center, I'm meteorologist Laura Lockwood. Currently 65.
0: All right, top of the hour, local news. You know, later this week, I have to take my Bronco in for an oil change. And we have been using the same mechanic, good Lord, for years. I mean, you have to go back to the... we're going back to the 1990s when we first found this guy. And he's been servicing our vehicles and fixing our vehicles and lecturing me about taking better care of my vehicles. He's been doing it for years. And we don't want to lose him. He's like a member of the family. Now, when you find the right barber, babysitter, dog walker, whatever, you want to keep him. Now, they ask people which businesses gave them the biggest challenge in finding the one. Now, Mechanic did not make this list, but it should have. It should have. Number one is a hairdresser or barber. Just ask my wife. Her hairdresser retired, I think, about 2 or 3 years ago. The woman was heartbroken. It's like a loss in the family. And the lady just retired, moved on. And when you find a hairdresser or barber that can fix your hair the way you like it, yeah. Doctor. Yeah, doctor. They know all about you. Dentist. Pet groomer. Heaven forbid, little Fido or whatever has got to be groomed. Tattoo artist. I mean, if you can find one that can actually draw, yeah. Day kennel or daycare. Here's a biggie. Babysitter or nanny. Because let's be honest, you are entrusting your child with this person. And my wife would attest to this one. A nail technician. I mean, if you find one that can make your nails look good, by golly, you hang on to them. So there we go. This morning, I salute my mechanic. Don't know what I'd do without. 6:56, we got news coming up top of the hour.

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2: In the newsroom, I'm Bo Beecraft. Even with school out for the summer, Laurel County Public Schools says staff members are already prepping for the next school year. Teachers, principals, and district leaders recently attended the Jossens Renaissance Global Conference, focusing on improving school culture and student success. Educators participated in workshops centered on student motivation, academic engagement, and creating positive learning environments. District officials say the goal is to bring new ideas back home, as well as strategies, and implement them into Laurel County classrooms this fall. Elsewhere, Laurel County Public Schools has named Stephanie Boschers as the new principal of Campground Elementary. She says she's looking forward to working with students, staff, and families to continue building on a culture of excellence at the school. District leaders say her experience in instruction and school improvement makes her a strong addition to the campus. With news, I'm Bo Beecraft.
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4: Level off around 77 with fog and spots early today under partly cloudy skies with a chance of rain showers. Lows around 54 and foggy tonight, clear skies. Mainly clear skies develop with fog and spots early tomorrow, highs around 81. In the SAM 1039 Weather Center, a meteorologist, Laura Lockwood. Currently 65.

0: Sam 1039 718 Tuesday morning, 65 degrees. We got cloudy skies. We're seeing a little bit of drizzle this morning, but I think that's going to push on out, and looks like a pretty good day. Forecast coming up. This past weekend, I did eat out Friday night and Saturday, celebrating my wife's birthday, and my wife took me out for Father's Day. Did it on Saturday. So that's probably one of the first times I have, ate out in a long time. It's something I really don't do much anymore. Seems like the older you get, the less you do that. But they did a customer satisfaction survey. And for over a decade, Chick-fil-A was the number one fast food place out there. I mean, I've heard that for years. Over a decade, like I said. Chick-fil-A, number one, number one, number one. Well, not anymore. The American Customer Satisfaction Index. And yes, we have one of those. They have named, and we have this one in London, Jersey Mike's now has the highest rated quick service restaurant numbers in America. Now, they edged out Chick-fil-A by a single point. Jersey Mike's got an 84 out of 100. Chick-fil-A, they beat them by a single point. Now, coming in third and fourth, I think, were Jimmy John's and Panda Express, which we do not have in London. We need to work on that. Now, the top five burger spots were Burger King, Culver's, which we need, Sonic, Wendy's, and Five Guys. As you notice, McDonald's is not in there. The top five chicken spots were Chick-fil-A, KFC, Raising Cane's, Wingstop, and Popeyes. The top four sandwich spots were Jersey Mike's, Jimmy John's, Subway, and Arby's. When it came to pizza, Papa John's, Pizza Hut, Domino's, Little Caesars, and the top three full-service restaurant chains were Longhorn Steakhouse, Texas Roadhouse, that we do have, and then another one we don't, Olive Garden. Once again, we need to work on that. So there we go. We want to say congratulations to Jersey Mike's and welcome to London. I think they've been here, what, about 3 or 4 months? I've had their sandwiches. They're great, delicious. So, once again, Jersey Mike's, number one in America. Yeah. 720, The Morning Show, being brought to you by Don Franklin. Forecast coming up.
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7: Highs level off around 77 with fog and spots early today under partly cloudy skies with a chance of rain showers. Lows around 54 and foggy tonight, clear skies. Mainly clear skies develop with fog and spots early tomorrow. Highs around 81. In the SAM 103.9 Weather Center, I'm meteorologist Laura Lockwood. Right now, 64.
8: It's 7:24. In about 7-8 minutes, we got news from the wild side. This morning, we have a deep, philosophical, theological, one of those I call questions, whatever. Do you want to live forever? I mean, think about it. Do you want to live forever? Now, I'm not talking about in people's memories. I mean, we all have memories of our parents and aunts and uncles and friends that we have lost. We keep those until we go. I'm talking about walking the earth until this ball we live on eventually explodes, which I have been told will eventually happen. Eventually, earth will go, and that'll be it. Now, according to a new survey, 1 out of 5 people said yes. They want to live forever, want to walk this earth until the very end. Now, millennials are most likely to want to live forever. And I can understand why. Because they're young. Their life has just started, you know? And they think in their minds that they are going to be that way forever. Young. Young. Also, it would give them a chance to pay off their student debt, which a lot of them cannot do these days. Yeah, they went to college and got in debt big time. Now, people over 55 are least likely to say they want to live forever. Why? Because you've got scars. You have lived. Your body has the scars of living. So therefore, it's like, yeah, living forever, not as great as it sounds. So what about you? Once again, something to think about as you drive to work this morning. Would you want to live forever? News from the wild side's on the way. We'll check that out in just a sec. Sam 103.9.

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1: When you think about the game pickleball, pickleball is a pretty calm game. I mean, you go out there and you hear the ball, and they're hitting the ball. You got the sound of the ball hitting the racket. And if it's older people playing, you hear a lot of grunts and groans. Other than that, pickleball is pretty calm. Now, this took place down in the great state of Florida. Where else? It was a pickup game of pickleball. Took a violent turn. Yes, violence. Violence on the pickleball court. This was down in St. Augustine, Florida. A woman assaulted a stranger she was playing with. She hit him in the head with her paddle multiple times, causing several cuts and a large amount of blood. A beatdown with the paddle on the pickleball court. Now, the woman's name is Michelle Bannister, and she told police when they got there that it was necessary to stop a violent attack on her son. And she said, that's what I was doing, protecting my son from a violent attack. But the police say there was no threat to her child. Her child was not under attack. Now, it's unclear how old the son was, but he was old enough to play pickleball, old enough to get out there and hit the ball. Now, the police believe Michelle was enraged when the guy basically critiqued the son's play. Maybe he told the son, you suck at pickleball. I don't know. But the guy was critiquing the kid's play, and she became enraged. And she beat the guy down with her paddle. Violence. She's been charged with felony aggravated battery with a deadly weapon. Yeah, that paddle can hurt. Also, false identification, because apparently she gave police a fake name. Now, her name is Michelle Bannister, but she said, no, my name is Alina Lay. And she told them that twice before the police basically tracked her down. That's a no-no when it comes to the police. You give a fake name, yeah. I've seen that enough on YouTube. Do not give a fake name. So there we go. Pickleball. It's turning into a violent game. 7:35, we'll come back, check out the forecast. Morning show brought to you by Dodd Franklin.
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13: Level off around 77 with fog and spots early today under partly cloudy skies with a chance of rain showers. Lows around 54 and foggy tonight, clear skies. Mainly clear skies develop with fog and spots early tomorrow, highs around 81. In the SAM 103.9 Weather Center, I'm meteorologist Laura Lockwood. Right now, 64.
1: All right, coming up top of the hour, local news one more time this morning. Let me ask you a question. How many freezers do you have? I have two. Oh, yeah. Gotta have two. I got the freezer that's in the refrigerator in the kitchen, and then I've got a refrigerator out in the storage room that I use for overflow. Sometimes you get a lot of stuff, and you got to take it out there, and yeah, freezer. My question is, do you ever go out there and pull anything out of that freezer and use it? I mean, think about it. Think about the stuff you have shoved in your freezers. Do you ever go down to the bottom and pull that stuff out and eat it? A new survey found the average family has $73 worth of stuff in the freezer. And they say it's probably going to sit there forever. That is true! So true! You go to the store and you see this stuff? Oh, I'll get this right here. I'll put it in the freezer and we'll have it. Well, you got it, but there's a pretty good darn chance you're not going to eat it. 75% of people say their freezers are packed full, but they only eat something out of it maybe three times a week. Maybe. And let's be honest, you've got some fruits and berries and waffles, and you've got some strange-looking meat in there that's all ice-encrusted, and yeah. And there's a pretty good chance you're never going to touch it. So this morning, think about your freezer way in the back. What things are lurking back there? Things you will never eat. 7:41, we're 19 minutes away from the top of the hour. Morning show brought to you by Don Franklin.

0: It's 7:48. I want you to think back to your first day on the job. Remember that first day when you first walked in, you got hired, and you're all excited, and you walk in there for the very first time? I think about all the jobs I've had. First day, kind of nervous. Let's be honest. We make mistakes on the first day. I know I have. I remember one time I went to a job and they set me down and they had showed me before what I was supposed to do. But I guess I went blank, went blind. I don't know what happened. My mind went blank. I had no idea how to do any of this stuff. Now, here's some of the most common things that we do on the first day of a job. You learn somebody's name. Yeah, this is Tom over here. And then you immediately forget it. You have no idea what this person's name is. And you're too, you know, scared to ask. It's embarrassing. You got somebody's name wrong. You called them this when their name is that. You said something stupid because you were nervous. We've all done that. You went to the wrong place. You were supposed to be here, but you're way over there. You showed up way too overdressed. You've had something simple explained several times. You put the little thing in here, and you forget how to do it. That's what happened to me. You showed up late because of traffic. You put your foot in your mouth during a conversation. You said something you weren't supposed to. You showed up way too underdressed. And you accidentally sent an email to the entire company. It happens. So what about you? Remember your first day on the job? You kind of go blind, can't remember names, can't remember how to do anything. If today is your first day on a job, God bless you. God bless you. Wish you luck. 7:50, The Morning Show, being brought to you by Don Franklin. We're back with your forecast.
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7: Is level off around 77 with fog and spots early today under partly cloudy skies with a chance of rain showers. Lows around 54 and foggy tonight, clear skies. Mainly clear skies develop with fog and spots early tomorrow, highs around 81. In the SAM 103.9 Weather Center, I'm meteorologist Laura Lockwood. Right now, 64.
0: All right, coming up with just a sec. We got local news. That's what we got. We got local news. We'll wrap that up top of the hour. This story comes out of Dublin, Ohio, and this just goes to show that modern technology is not what it's all cracked up to be. Now, we keep hearing about AI. We keep hearing about robots, and they're going to take our jobs, and that may happen someday. I don't know. I know AI has taken a lot of jobs, but sometimes all this modern technology... We got a police department in Dublin, Ohio. They announced a brand new hire last summer, and they were excited about this. They were really excited. They paid $128,000 for a police safety robot named Dubbot. Dubbot, that was the name of it. Now, Dubbot was equipped with a 360-degree camera, an emergency call button capable of connecting people with an actual officer, and was dispatched to a few places like parking structures to keep an eye out for problems. That's what Dubbot was supposed to do. $128,000 for this thing. Now, they stuck it out there, and what happened? Not even a year later, the Dublin PD has fired Dubbot. As a matter of fact, they called it useless. Dubbot did not lead to any arrest, criminal cases, or tickets, and never identified any incidents requiring a police response. In other words, it did nothing. Now, it's being returned to the company that produced it. They were planning on buying another one. Now, they'll get a partial refund, but Dubbot has set them back $68,000. So there we go. AI, robots, maybe not all cracked up what they're supposed to be. We got news coming up. You stay with us.

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1: In the newsroom, I'm Bo Beecraft. Kentucky State Police are asking for the public's assistance in locating a wanted man following a pursuit in McCreary County. Troopers say 48-year-old Billy Correll fled from a traffic stop Friday evening, leading officers on both a vehicle and foot chase before escaping. He has ties to McCreary and Wayne counties and is currently wanted on 5 active warrants. Anyone with information on his whereabouts is urged to contact KSP Post 11 in London. Tips can also be submitted confidentially online. A Corbin man has been arrested after allegedly driving into a building in southern Laurel County. Sheriff Rood says 50-year-old Micah Wright crashed into the MPI building after driving down a dead-end street. When deputies arrived, they reported observing signs he was under the influence of a controlled substance. After field sobriety tests and an investigation, Wright was taken into custody and transported to the Laurel County Correctional Center without further incident. Case remains under investigation. With news, I'm Bo Beecraft.
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3: Chance for showers today, otherwise sunshine mixed with clouds at times. Daytime highs approaching 77. Clear skies develop with fog at times. Tonight, lows level off around 54. Lots of sunshine with fog early tomorrow, 81. In the SAM 1039 Weather Center, I'm meteorologist Laura Lockwood. Currently 64.

0: right, it's 8:16. We'll wrap up the morning show in about 30 minutes. Got our bag of stuff ready to go. Guys, I want you to listen up because apparently, and this includes me too, yeah, you can lump me in this big category. We are making fashion mistakes. Now, I realize that as you get older, you don't really care. You just want something comfortable. But these are the 8 biggest fashion mistakes that men are making. Are you ready? Dress shirts that don't fit. Now, your dress shirt should fit your body kind of tight. But I've noticed a lot of guys wear the big floppy ones, and they, yeah. Running shoes with jeans. I know those shoes are comfortable. I wear them. I know. Put on your jeans. Put on your running shoes. Yeah. Suits that don't fit. Kind of baggy. Wearing a backpack in a professional setting. I've seen this many times. Guy walks in. He's got his suit on. Looks real professional. But he's packing a backpack. This is one that I probably will be dinged on. Dad jeans. I'm not sure exactly what dad jeans look like, but I say I probably got them. I say I probably wear those. Mixing patterns. I mean, you got stripes going up and down, you got stripes going sideways, and you got weird colors, and yeah. T-shirts with iconic or childish phrases. Now, I see this all the time, and I must admit, most of the shirts I wear are T-shirts. And yeah, they'll have something written on them. I don't think they're childish. I don't have anything that says anything dirty. And last but not least, and I know a lot of guys that do this, wearing too many accessories. Now, I have my wedding ring and I have my watch. That's basically it. But sometimes we put on the watch and the ring and we have a hat. We have a necklace. Maybe got on a bracelet. Got some of those earrings hanging out of your ear. Too many accessories. So there we go. 8 mistakes that guys are making when it comes to air fashion. But like I said, when you get to be old, you really don't care. I'm going to wear my dad jeans. Going to wear my t-shirts. There we go. It's 8:19, the morning show being brought to you by Don Franklin.
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3: Chance for showers today, otherwise sunshine mixed with clouds at times. Daytime highs approaching 77. Clear skies develop with fog at times. Tonight, lows level off around 54. Lots of sunshine with fog early tomorrow, 81. In the SAM 103.9 Weather Center, I'm meteorologist Laura Lockwood. Currently, it's 63 degrees.
4: All right, looking outside this morning, we do have cloudy skies. Right now, no rain, no nothing popping up on the color weather radar, but wouldn't be a bad idea to pack the umbrella. Had some drizzle this morning. All right, we all love to go online,

0: outside, whatever. Guess what? They got the phone up. They're checking. 49% of people have sent or received sexual text or photos from their phone. Now, when you send those things out, keep this in mind. Half of them still have those text or photos on their phone right now. This stuff does not go away. You send somebody a picture of you in your birthday suit, guess what? They got it, and it's still on there. 30% of people admit they still check and stalk their exes on Facebook, Twitter, or Instagram. If you broke up with somebody within the last year or so, guess what? Yeah, they're still out there stalking you, or maybe you, my friend, are stalking them on social media. Yeah, you can't forget privacy. It's 8:24, bag of stuff ready to go. We'll wrap up the morning show here in a sec. Sam 1039.
1: You know what? It's not my fault you're like in love with me or something.

0: my God, how uplifting and inspiring you've been for me for all this time. And I love you, and no one is freaking fun here.
1: Yeah.
0: Or smarter.
1: No.

0: Ladies, I want you to listen up to this because this is something I don't think you all understand. And I know it makes you angry when you see it happen. Let's play a little game. Me and you are driving down the road, and as we're driving down the road, we see a woman walking down the street. Now, this lady could be gorgeous, or she could be average, or it could just be a woman. Well, guess what? A guy is going to look. A guy is going to take his eye off the road and take a peek at what that woman looks like. And possibly crash the car. Depending on what he sees. 25% of men admit they get seriously distracted when they see an attractive woman while they're driving. Now, that's seriously distracted. That's not all of it. Sometimes you get semi-distracted or you kind of glance over. See, it's dangerous to ride with us. 25% of men say they get seriously distracted when they see an attractive woman while they're driving and possibly crashing the car. Only 1% of women say they get distracted when they see a handsome guy while they're driving. With women, it's all business, right? You get in that car and by golly, your eyes are on the road. Yeah. Now, men are twice as likely as women to get distracted when they drive. The top things that distract both genders when they're driving are landmarks. That's true. The number two biggest distraction is, are you ready for this? Someone changing the radio station. So leave those buttons alone. Do not change it. We'll come back. We'll check out the forecast. The Morning Show being brought to you by Don Franklin.
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9: mix of clouds and sun today with daytime highs approaching 77. Clear skies develop with fog at times. Tonight, lows level off around 54. Mainly clear skies develop with fog and spots early. Tomorrow, daytime highs approaching 81. In the SAM 103.9 Weather Center, I'm meteorologist Laura Lockwood. Currently 63.
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14: You've played it cool and I've played it dumb. Don't you think I'm a little too young to be messed with like that? So convincing, you made it look fun. Laugh it off, but the damage is done. Saying, baby, just relax.

0: your bag of stuff. 23% of women, that's almost one out of four, say they've never met a man who can constantly hit the target in the bathroom. Well, that's true. I found that out this morning. Sometimes you miss, and then sometimes you hit the bullseye. What can I say? Road trip season is upon us. 60% of us are planning one this summer. And are we going to take family, husband, wife, kids? No. We're going to go on road trips mainly with our good friends. We don't want to be cooped up in the car with family. Food stealing etiquette. It takes 5 weeks of knowing someone before it is acceptable to steal off their plate. Now, if you just met somebody and you like them and they like you and you've been going out, if it's not been, 5 weeks, you can't reach over and steal one of those French fries. That's a no-no. Height preference. 5% of guys want someone taller. Tall people. 35% want someone shorter. And then there's the men who deal in reality. These are the men who deal in the real world. 36% don't care. We just want a woman, okay? We don't care. Tall, short, whatever. Your mattress is home to 100,000 to 10 million dust mites. Yeah, go lay your body down on that tonight. And this is something that may be shocking to some of you people out there. M&M's. We're used to all those different colors. They are going dye-free later this year, and they're temporarily, now get this, they're temporarily dropping brown and blue. I don't know. What's this world coming to? And that's some stuff you can think about on a Tuesday. 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
10: Mix of clouds and sun today with daytime highs approaching 77. Clear skies develop with fog at times tonight, lows level off around 54. Mainly clear skies develop with fog and spots early tomorrow, daytime highs approaching 81. In the SAM 1039 Weather Center, I'm meteorologist Laura Lockwood, currently 63.
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Lola Young with Messy on Sam 103.9, your number one hit music station. It's Middays with Dave. I'm Dave Begley on this Tuesday and National Public Service Day.

0: Beaver Dream. That's Alex Warren on Sam 103.9. Good Tuesday morning. Yeah, we have Monday out of the way now. With Monday in the rear view, we can get on with the work week. Work our way back to the weekend. It's also National Public Service Day, a special day to thank those who dedicate their lives to serving us all. Firefighters, teachers, healthcare workers, police officers, all those who work behind the scenes to make our lives better and safer. So hats off to all you who wear those hats. Coming up, we'll have a look at the forecast, and we'll get you back to the music with Olivia Rodrigo. At the bottom of the hour, the community calendar.
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7: Sam 103.9 Weather.
8: A mix of clouds and sun today, with daytime highs approaching 77. Clear skies develop with fog at times. Tonight, lows level off around 54. Mainly clear skies develop with fog and spots early. Tomorrow, daytime highs approaching 81. In the Sam 103.9 Weather Center, a meteorologist, Laura Lockwood. Currently 63.
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0: Justin Bieber with Daisies on Sam 103.9. Dave Begley here with a look at the community calendar. And we mentioned police officers a bit ago. It's National Public Service Day. And the London Police Department has the Summer Copsicle Program up and going. Summer Copsicle, not Popsicle, although that's what they're doing. They're giving away free popsicles to the kiddos while supplies last, and a chance to meet the officers and build community connections. Find out more at londonpd.com or their Facebook page. Here's what's going on at the Laurel County Public Library today. Coming up here at the top of the hour, from 10 o'clock until 3, the KHEAA College Info Roadshow. Also, coming up this evening at 6, I Am Something You Should Know, a special author visit. And tomorrow, we have the Introduction to Excel Dashboards program. That'll be at 2 o'clock. Thursday, at 11 a.m. and 1 p.m., Barry Mitchell's Fossil Funhouse will be held. And the Kids Friday Flick will be shown 2 p.m. Friday. 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And London's Independence Day celebration is back with a new date and brand new home. Red, White, and Boom will take place Friday, July 3rd at the newly constructed Wilderness Road Event Center at the Laurel County Fairgrounds. And they're working out there right now to widen the roadway, make some turning lanes into the event center. So watch out for that. We'll talk more about that in traffic, but that's on 229. Festivities will kick off at 4 p.m. with a petting zoo, train rides, food trucks, inflatables, games, skydivers, and the DAV's presentation of the colors, the usual festivities. But in addition to that this year, to commemorate America 250 and London 200, the City of London and Laurel County Fiscal Court are sponsoring a drone show prior to Southeast Kentucky's largest fireworks display, which will begin at dusk. Live music will take center stage beginning at 6 p.m., closing with New Orleans' own Bucktown All-Stars, a multi-award-winning group. So bring your lawn chairs and blankets, maybe a little change for the food trucks. 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It's all presented by London Tourism and Parks and the City of London. 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Coming up, get you back to the music with Dominic Fike and some Bruno Mars on Sam.
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0: Akon, beautiful day on Sam 103.9. I'm Dave Begley. Song reminding us to be thankful for everything. Thank you for sunshine. Thank you for rain. Thank you for joy. Thank you for pain. Hey, if we're alive, then be thankful. Well, speaking of that, we have lost a great one, Clive Davis. One of the most influential record moguls in music history, the mastermind behind the careers of Whitney Houston, Barry Manilow, Earth, Wind, and Fire, Alicia Keys, dozens of other artists, died at 94 at his New York City home. Davis Rep confirmed his death to USA Today weeks after he was hospitalized for an upper respiratory infection. In a statement, the Rep said the music titan passed away peacefully from age-related illness, surrounded by his family and loved ones. Coming up, get you back to the music with David Guetta, featuring Teddy Swims and Tones and I on Sam.
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Zara Larsson, Midnight Sun on Sam 103.9, London's hit music station. It's Middays with Dave. I'm Dave Begley. Thanks for listening on this Tuesday and National Let It Go Day. We'll talk more about that in a bit. Just ahead, One Republic and Somber. Right now, Post Malone with The Weeknd. One right now on Sam.

0: That's Somber with Homewrecker on Sam 103.9. I'm Dave Begley on this Tuesday and National Let It Go Day. When people all over the world can be intentional about taking the brave step to cast away all those hang-ups from a previous chapter in life and start fresh. Stop wasting energy on negativity and grudges and start letting things go to make more room for the positive sides of life. Practice mindfulness and be forgiving. Yeah, let it go. Coming up, a look at forecast, and we'll get you back to the music with Taylor Swift. At the bottom of the hour, the Birthday Club.
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10: A mix of clouds and sun today, with daytime highs approaching 77. Clear skies develop with fog at times. Tonight, lows level off around 54. Mainly clear skies develop with fog and spots early. Tomorrow, daytime highs approaching 81. In the Sam 103.9 Weather Center, I'm meteorologist Laura Lockwood. Right now, it's 64 degrees.
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Rattling your ground, karma's on your scent like a bounty hunter. 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Sweet like justice, karma is a queen. Karma takes all my friends to the summit. 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

0: Ella Langley with Choosing Texas on Sam 103.9. Dave Begley here with the Birthday Club, and happy birthday locally to Rhonda Bayer. That's from her husband and kids. Happy birthday to Jerry Compton from his wife, kids, and grandkids. And a happy birthday to Bailey Fenton, 6 years old today, from her mommy, daddy, and big brother. All of us here at Sam 103.9 wish Rhonda, Jerry, and Bailey a happy birthday, too, and many more. Now they're celebrating with some famous folks, like actor Frances McDormand, 69, Golf Hall of Famer Colin Montgomery, 63, actor Selma Blair is 54, actor Joel Edgerton, 52, singer K.T. Tunstall, 51, singer-songwriter Jason Mraz is 49, actor Melissa Rauch of Big Bang Theory, 46. Singer Duffy, 42 today. We have Duffy coming up. And model and actor Lanaya Grace is 22.
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0: Justin Bieber with Yukon on Sam 103.9. I'm Dave Begley. Well, road trips are a true American tradition. I love to drive. Nice to get out, take a road trip, see some different scenery, right? Even if it's got to be one of the leading causes of gigantic family fights. A new survey decided to twist that knife and ask who's the most annoying person on a road trip. Of course, the top three are, number one, a fussy child, number two, someone who keeps needing to stop for bathroom breaks, and number three, a backseat driver. Or you could just ride a motorcycle and solve all those problems. On the subject of those bathroom stops, though, women really do need them more often than men. The average woman says she can hold out 4 hours in the car without stopping. The average man says he can go a full hour longer. Yeah, I don't know. I'm an old guy. I have to stop every now and then. But on that subject, WalletHub recently did a study on the best and worst states for summer road trips. They compared all 50 states across 32 stats, ranging from the number of attractions and road quality to travel-related costs. And the number one state for summer road trips is Minnesota. It is a beautiful state. Number two, Utah. Number three, Louisiana. Number four, New York. New York State, not New York City. And Florida, yeah. The worst states for summer road trips, dead last is Rhode Island, followed by Delaware, Connecticut, California, and Maryland. Coming up, we'll get you back to the music with Billie Eilish. We'll have some lunch on Sam.
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1: Madonna and Sabrina Carpenter bring your love on Sam 103.9. Your number one choice for hit music. It's Middays with Dave. I'm Dave Begley on this Tuesday and National Pink Day. We'll talk more about that in a bit. Just ahead, it's Raven Lanae and Noah Kahan. Right now, Ariana Grande with Seven Rings.

0: That's Noah Kahn with The Great Divide on Sam 103.9. I'm Dave Begley on this Tuesday and National Pink Day. My grandnieces and god-granddaughters' favorite colors, either first or second favorite, pink or purple, but today we celebrate the color pink. Dating back to the 14th century, to pink means to decorate with a perforated or punched pattern. It would have been curious to find pink used in fabric or decor during the Middle Ages. Occasionally, it was seen in women's fashion and religious art. However, in the 13th and 14th century, artists sometimes portrayed the Christ child dressed in pink, the color associated with the body of Christ. So, celebrate pink today. Coming up, we'll have a look at the forecast, and we'll get you back to the music with The Weeknd. At the bottom of the hour, we'll check traffic.
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10: A mix of clouds and sun today with daytime highs approaching 77. Clear skies develop with fog at times. Tonight, lows level off around 54. Mainly clear skies develop with fog in spots early. Tomorrow, daytime highs approaching 81. In the Sam 103.9 Weather Center, I'm meteorologist Laura Lockwood. Right now, it's 64 degrees.
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0: Pink Panthers stateside on Sam 1039. Dave Begley here with a look at traffic, and no traffic problems have been texted in so far, so looks like smooth sailing for your lunch run. Now, we do have some notes from the Transportation Cabinet. A section of Kentucky 578 in Jackson County will be closed to through traffic today for cross drain replacement. That's going on now until 3 p.m. That's between the intersection of Kentucky 30 and Kentucky 3630 in Jackson County. That's today. Also, daily closures of the Kentucky 2438 Bridge in Manchester at the junction with U.S. 421 is taking place this week through Saturday. The bridge will be closed 8 a.m. until 5 p.m. daily through Saturday, and it will reopen to traffic during non-closure hours. But while they're closed, take the detours using Memorial Drive and Littleton Road. Also, tree work going on Kentucky 229 and Laurel County. They're at the fairgrounds, the Wilderness Road Event Center. They're widening that to create some turn lanes there. So watch out for lane closures there. And also, there's going to be bridge inspections taking place on Kentucky 89 in Jackson County tomorrow. That's at the Rockcastle County line. That'll be tomorrow morning at 9 a.m. until 1 tomorrow afternoon. So watch out for that. And if you happen upon a traffic situation, or if you have a birthday or song request, text it in at 864-2148. 864-2148. But don't text and drive. Be sure to get to where you can stop safely before fiddling with your phone, and buckle up.
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0: Tame Impala, Dracula on Sam 103.9. I'm Dave Begley on this Tuesday, rolling up on the noon hour already. Yeah, almost lunchtime. Well, comedian Carlos Mencia has pleaded not guilty to 12 felony charges alleging he failed to report or pay taxes on more than $8 million in earnings. The 58-year-old Mencia appeared behind glass in a custody area of a Los Angeles County court at his arraignment yesterday, when a judge also reduced his bail from $250,000 to $50,000. Mencia had been in jail since his arrest on Thursday. Court documents show that he has now posted bail, but not clear whether he has been released yet. Coming up, we'll get you back to the music with Justin Bieber on Sam.
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That's Ray with the musical question, Where is My Husband? On Sam 103.9, your number one hit music station. It's Middays with Dave. I'm Dave Begley. Thanks for taking me along on your lunch hour. It is Tuesday and National Detroit Style Pizza Day. Talk more about that in a bit. Just ahead, we have Gayle and BTS. Right now, it's Olivia Dean, So Easy to Fall in Love.

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1: 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I'm Dave Begley. I would like to dive into a Detroit-style pizza. It is National Detroit-Style Pizza Day, recognizing the square-cut pizza style first served at Buddy's Pizza back in 1946 in the city that also gave us the Mustang and the first paved road. But Detroit-style pizza is arguably Detroit's greatest contribution. What makes it Detroit-style? Well, it starts with the crust, deep and thick in composition, and yet light and airy in taste. The steel square pans, borrowed from the auto industry, give it a unique shape and one-of-a-kind flavor. The square pans were also unique in that they were made from thick steel that more closely resembled a cast iron skillet. 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A little bit like a Chicago-style pizza, but not quite as thick, and toppings in a little bit different order. But I love all kinds of pizza. New York-style, Chicago-style, Detroit-style. I'll take either. I'm hungry right now. Coming up, we'll have a look at the forecast, and we'll get you back to the music with Harry Styles.
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6: Sunshine mixed with clouds at times this afternoon. Wind daytime high is approaching 77. Lows dip down to about 54. Tonight, clear skies develop with fog at times. Mainly sunny skies develop with fog in spots early. Tomorrow, high temperatures reach up to 81. Mid-80s Thursday and Friday with thunderstorms likely Friday. In the SAM 103.9 Weather Center, I'm meteorologist Ray Miller. Right now, 68.
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0: Leon Thomas with Mutt on Sam 103.9. Dave Begley here. Well, a little bit ago, we talked about the Detroit-style pizza. It's National Detroit-style Pizza Day. But what about our diets? How's that going to affect that? Well, maybe we should stop agonizing over diets and just be happy. According to a new survey, the average American spends almost 6.5 months out of every year on a diet, which adds up to approximately 32 years of your life dieting. The survey also found 74% of adults are unhappy with their weight, although 4% of them are unhappy because they think they need to gain more weight. Women were slightly more likely than men to say they wanted to lose weight, but the numbers were right around 3 out of 4 for both genders. Coming up, get you back to the music with Gracie Abrams on Sam.
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0: Oh, a sucker, that's Jonas Brothers on Sam 103.9. I'm Dave Begley, and speaking of whistling, when you're walking down the street, sitting in a waiting room, or standing in an elevator, do you ever hear someone whistling anymore? Well, a new survey found 70% of people say they hear less whistling than they did 20 or 30 years ago. And they're probably right. A cultural historian at Syracuse University in New York says it is disappearing. And he blames it on cell phones. Of course he does. Every change in modern society gets traced back to cell phones, right? Now, since we've got our phones for unlimited distractions, we don't need to whistle to mindlessly occupy ourselves anymore. Plus, we're far more likely to walk around now listening to music on our phones, which, again, means we're not bothering to whistle. So, coming up, we'll get you back to the music with The Weeknd on Sam.
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London's hit music station. It's Middays with Dave. I'm Dave Begley on this Tuesday and National Hydration Day. We'll talk about hydration in just a bit. Just ahead, Sabrina Carpenter and Tame Impala. Right now, it's Justin Bieber with Peaches.

0: Tame Impala with Dracula on Sam 103.9. I'm Dave Begley. Good Tuesday afternoon and National Hydration Day. Now it's summertime. We have to stay hydrated out there no matter what we do, reminding us to replace the fluids lost in the heat of battle. The human body contains more than 60% water. Maintaining that balance while, exercising, doing yard work, whatever, is a challenge. Doing it during the summer is a practice that must be consistent. Becoming overheated or dehydrated can lead to heat stroke or possibly death, so take a break every now and then, drink plenty of fluids, stay hydrated. Does coffee count? Coming up, we'll look at the forecast, and we'll get you back to the music with Ava Max.
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7: Sunshine mixed with clouds at times this afternoon, with daytime highs approaching 77. Lows dip down to about 54. Tonight, clear skies develop with fog at times. Mainly sunny skies develop with fog in spots early. Tomorrow, high temperatures reach up to 81. Mid-80s Thursday and Friday, with thunderstorms likely Friday. In the SAM 103.9 Weather Center, I'm meteorologist Ray Miller. Currently, it's 72 degrees.
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0: One Republic with Need Your Love on Sam 103.9. I'm Dave Begley. Well, take a look at your desk right now. Is it messy? Yeah. According to a new survey, most of us have messy desks at work, and it affects the way we do our jobs. The average desk has 19 pieces of paper on it that we don't need anymore. And one in three desks have half-eaten food, wrappers, or empty bottles on them. Half of us have left dirty cups and plates on our desk. And one in 20 have left them there for at least 3 days. 52% of people say they clean off their desks at most once a month. And one in 10 people haven't in the last 6 months. 48% of people say they've lost something important because they couldn't find it on their desk. And 56% of people say their stress levels increase when they have to deal with a messy desk. One in four people have been told by their boss to clean their desk. One in 10 have gotten a formal warning. So, you might want to clean your desk. Coming up, get you back to the music with Olivia Dean on Sam.
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0: A vodka cranberry for you. Compliments of the man at the end of the bar, Conan Gray, on Sam 103.9. I'm Dave Begley on this Tuesday. Yeah, we have Monday in the rear view now. On with the work week. And if you're going to be stuck inside watching TV tonight, here's what you have to look forward to. You can get your NCIS fix on CBS starting at 8 with the original NCIS, followed by NCIS Origins at 9 and NCIS Sydney at 10. NBC has America's Got Talent at 8, followed by Password at 10. On ABC, the 2026 NBA Draft, that's on at 8. And on Fox at 8, the 2026 FIFA World Cup with Croatia at Panama. Or you could just listen to Sam. Coming up, we have Somber with Home Record.
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Tate McRae with Revolving Door on Sam 103.9, your number one choice for hit music. It's Middays with Dave. I'm Dave Begley on this Tuesday and National Pecan Sandies Day. We'll talk about that in a bit. Just ahead, we have Sabrina Carpenter and Ella Langley. Right now, it's Post Malone and Swae Lee with Sunflower.

0: Choosing Texas, that's Ella Langley on SAM 103.9. I'm Dave Begley on this Tuesday and National Pecan Sandies Day. Love pecan sandies. As long as baking has been documented, cookie-like wafers have existed. The mild sweetness of pecan sandy cookies pair well with tea and coffee. The texture of these melt-in-your-mouth cookies will remind you of the shortbread cookies your grandma used to make. Love shortbread, so love pecan sandies. Now, the reason they are called sandies is because, well, they have a sand-like texture, and they have chopped pecans inside them, so pecan sandies. Coming up, we'll get you back to the music with Nikki Yor. And your forecast straight ahead.
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1: Highs level off around 77 this afternoon under mainly clear skies. Lows level off around 54 tonight. Clear skies develop with fog at times. High temperatures reach up to 81 with fog early tomorrow, mainly clear. Mid-80s Thursday and Friday with storms likely Friday. In the SAM 103.9 Weather Center, I'm meteorologist Ray Miller. Right now, 75.
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Stateside, that's Pink Pantherous on Sam 103.9. Dave Begley here. Well, if you're going to take something to, say, Goodwill, make sure you empty it out first, like a purse or backpack or whatever. Yeah. Especially if you're a drug dealer. Two teenagers mistakenly left a knapsack containing marijuana and cash at a donation area outside a New Zealand charity shop, then returned in a panic to retrieve the bag when they realized they left behind their stuff. Well, a volunteer at the store noticed a pungent aroma before opening the backpack and found plastic bags of marijuana amounting to about 1.5 ounces of the stuff and 3,700 New Zealand dollars. That's about 2,200 U.S. dollars, according to New Zealand police. Using marijuana recreationally and selling the drug are illegal in New Zealand, as it is here. Some medical use is allowed with a doctor's prescription. Coming up, get you back to the music with Shaboozy on Sam.

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0: I Just Might. That's Bruno Mars on Sam 1039. Good afternoon, I'm Dave Begley. Well, according to a new survey, one-third of women think that not looking good at work can harm their career prospects. Additional findings, 10% of women have taken a sick day due to a bad hair day or skin concerns. 21% have canceled plans with friends due to appearance-related issues. 10% have canceled a date. 5% have chosen to stay at home rather than go out in public. You look fine, okay? Now let's go. Coming up, we have just ahead Noah Kahan and Doja Cat. At the top of the hour, Jeremy takes over. Jeremy Robinson, The Jeremy Show. As for me, I'll be back tomorrow at 9 right here. You guys enjoy the rest of your Tuesday.
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2: Daytime highs approaching 78 this afternoon under mainly clear skies, and foggy tonight. Lows level off around 55. High of 81 and foggy early tomorrow. Seasonal temperatures Thursday and Friday with highs in the mid-80s. Storms likely Friday. In the SAM 103.9 Weather Center, I'm meteorologist Ray Miller. Currently, it's 75 degrees.
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0: Guess what happened on this day back in 1972? It was big. President Richard Nixon signed into law a bill helping create equal opportunities for women in education and in sports. So that happened back in 1972. Dang, long time ago.
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6: You played it cool and I played it dumb. 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Saying, baby, just relax.

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2: 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They say the average person only uses this once a month. 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
6: Sam 1039
7: Weather. Skies with fog tonight with lows around 55. A blend of clouds and sun with fog at times early. Tomorrow, high temperatures reach up to 81. Partly cloudy skies. Tomorrow night, lows level off around 60. Temps near average Thursday and Friday with highs in the mid-80s. Storms likely Friday. In the SAM 1039 Weather Center, I'm meteorologist Ray Miller. Currently, it's 77 degrees.
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2: 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Is it Nashville? 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

0: Hey, welcome to the Jeremy Show. I'm glad you're here. Miley Cyrus making all of her fans go crazy. She's speculating, she's teasing a major announcement. And apparently it's going to be a brand partnership. We don't know what it is. Miley is up to something is what I'm trying to tell you. I know we're all shocked.
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9: Skies with fog tonight with lows around 55. A blend of clouds and sun with fog at times early. Tomorrow, high temperatures reach up to 81. Partly cloudy skies tomorrow night. Lows level off around 60. Temps near average Thursday and Friday with highs in the mid-80s. Storms likely Friday. In the SAM 103.9 Weather Center, I'm meteorologist Ray Miller. Currently, it's 79 degrees.
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0: Summertime, lots of streaming going on. I'm looking for something to stream. What can you tell, what's worth streaming? 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What are you watching right now that's really good?
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0: You've got the Jeremy Show, the best music, the most fun, and new contestants are entering the villa in Love Island, USA. It heats up. I can't even with this. Are you watching that at all?
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2: They say the average person only uses this once a month. I never use this. I can't even tell you the last time I used it. What do you think it is? John said a public restroom. See, I don't have any problem with that. I mean, it's got to be kind of an emergency, but Tim says a gym membership. Tim, I'm with you. Lisa said deodorant. She said she's got a couple of coworkers that need to look into it. Lisa, love your guess. But the answer was cash. I can't tell you the last time I used cash. I can't stand it. And then if I go out to eat with my grandparents and I pay for them, they'll try to pay me back in cash. I'm like, no, you're not paying me back at all, and I don't want cash. You got Venmo, as my grandmother calls it, Venmo.
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18: Sam 1039
19: Weather. Skies with fog tonight with lows around 55. A blend of clouds and sun with fog at times early. Tomorrow, high temperatures reach up to 81. Partly cloudy skies. Tomorrow night, lows level off around 60. Temps near average Thursday and Friday with highs in the mid-80s. Storms likely Friday. In the SAM 1039 Weather Center, I'm meteorologist Ray Miller. Currently, it's 75 degrees.
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0: 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A little nephew, Ryder, 8 years old, in World Cup heaven. You are never going to believe the photo that I posted. If you have a second, facebook.com/Jeremy on the air.
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0: Espresso. Did you see Taylor Swift? Saw a video on TikTok of Taylor Swift covering that. It was dang good. Sabrina Espresso. Jeremy, back with more music next.
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2: They say the average person only uses this once a month. I never use this. I can't even tell you the last time I used it. What do you think it is? John said a public restroom. See, I don't have any problem with that. I mean, it's got to be kind of an emergency, but Tim says a gym membership. Tim, I'm with you. Lisa said deodorant. She said she's got a couple of coworkers that need to look into it. Lisa, love your guess. But the answer was cash. I can't tell you the last time I used cash. I can't stand it. And then if I go out to eat with my grandparents and I pay for them, they'll try to pay me back in cash. I'm like, no, you're not paying me back at all, and I don't want cash. You got Venmo, as my grandmother calls it, Venmo.
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3: Sam 103.9
4: Skies with fog tonight with lows around 55. A blend of clouds and sun with fog at times early. Tomorrow, high temperatures reach up to 81. Partly cloudy skies. Tomorrow night, lows level off around 60. Temps near average Thursday and Friday with highs in the mid-80s. Storms likely Friday. In the SAM 103.9 Weather Center, I'm meteorologist Ray Miller. Right now, 75.
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